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1: 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Jesus Christ was in a real non Yazania, the my father Toko.
0: Yen Toko, is he carried?
1: Yangatana is Mianaka, Ampano, Atomi, Group Nyaf. 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